0: Gem FM, Bowen's Community Station. 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Sky, great to catch up with you once again. Let's start with some upcoming awareness dates. Now, there's a lot of important dates coming up this month. Can you tell us what's happening and what the community can get involved in?
1: Thanks, Jason. We have Queensland Child Protection Week from the 7th to the 13th of September. As a child safe organisation, it's important that we recognise the key role that everyone plays in keeping children and young people safe. Protecting children is everyone's business, and that includes ensuring that young people feel safe, respected, heard every day. Are You Okay Day is on the 10th of September. It's an important reminder that conversations, making connections and checking in on those around us can strengthen our community and make a positive difference in someone's life. We have World Suicide Prevention Day also on the 10th of September. 2026 marks the third and final year of the triennial theme for World Suicide Prevention Day, Changing the Narrative on Suicide, which challenges us to transform how we think and talk about suicide. It's time to reflect, connect and recommit to our shared goal of preventing suicide and reducing stigma. To recognise this day, we're inviting the community to join us for an Out of the Shadows walk in Bowen on Thursday, 10th of September at Queen's Beach Esplanade. The walk will start at 10 a.m, but everyone is welcome to come along from 9 a.m. for a free coffee and resources. 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
0: 44 54 0100 is that number again. 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

so much. How about a nice hand for Albert Lee here on guitar? Martin Jenner on guitar over here. And steel guitar. Graham Jarvis on the drums. On bass, Mark Griffiths. Pete Wingfield over here.

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0: Are you passionate about having a positive impact on your local community and supporting efforts to improve the international community? 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
1: 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I'm Donna, and it's great to be here. Thank you for your company. Thank you for your ears. I hope wherever you are, the day is just flowing as well as it possibly could. And, you know, if things aren't going quite as well as you'd hope, maybe things will pick up with a bit of music. And we've got our Listen and Win competition, so there's always the opportunity to go in the draw. Today you could win a $200 gift voucher. This is for the month of September, and all of the live presenters have their own secret word, which isn't very secret because we tell you. But you're welcome to text in and give us the secret word. Let us know your name to go in the draw for this $200 gift voucher, Home Hardware Bowen, and a Gem FM merch pack worth $50. I saw one of our previous winners wearing a Gem FM hat the other day, and she looks so happy in it. She loves the hat, so I took a photo. I'll have to see if I can put that on Facebook so you can all see a happy winner. Winners are grinners, right? Okay, well, look, I'm going to go to some music. I'll give you the phone number 0484 510 152. This is the phone number for the text line. My word today is love. Love, L-O-V-E, love. Coming up around three today, I'm talking with Justine McAllister, retired psychologist, and we're talking today about relationships. Now, this could be relationship with yourself, it could be relationship with a partner or a friend or a relative. I mean, it's such a broad umbrella term, isn't it? So whether you're looking to win the argument or maybe have more fun with someone you're in a relationship with, tune in today at 3 because retired psychologist Justine McAllister has some great advice on relationships. It's going to be fun. All right, I just want to play a little bit of fun music to begin with today. This is a favourite from way back. It's a 2023 remaster, Booker T and the MGs. You've got to listen to this piano sound. It's really something. Green Onions. Hope you like it.

Yeah, that's a live recording there. It's a really interesting piece. It was actually written in 1939, performed in 1940 for the first time. It's a Spanish composer who was blind wrote it. Apparently he was influenced by some gardens in Madrid. And the piece is called Concierto de Aranjuez, and the Gardens of Aranjuez. I'm not sure how you pronounce that. It's J-U-E-Z at the end, Aranjuez, I guess. The Gardens of Aranjuez in Madrid inspired the composer, who was blind, to write this piece. And so it's become a very recognisable piece of classical music, and I thought I'd play it. It was originally written for guitar. It's a concerto for guitar, but there you heard a flugelhorn solo, and that was the second movement there. And Zabi Gabiola Lenez was performing that flugelhorn solo. He's very young. Actually, it looks like he's in his school uniform. A really amazing piece of music, and I just wanted to play it because it's so lovely to hear a young person really engaged with music so well. You're on Gem FM. This is the Wednesday afternoon show. I'm Donna, and I hope you're enjoying the music so far. I've got some great music lined up for you. Before I go, the word today is love, and the number here, 0484 510 152. The word is love. 0484 510 152. That's to go in the draw to win a $200 gift voucher to Home Hardware Bowen. So get in, send me the text, don't be shy. Say the word love and tell me your name. Let me know where you're listening in from. I'd love to hear from you. Love to know what you think of the music. And let's go to this is Ethiopian jazz. Hope

Oh, wow. The lovely sounds of the vibes. That's and I'm having trouble pronouncing this. It's Ene Alatachiki Aharam. And the artist is Mulatu Astike. Hope you liked it. Ethiopian jazz. On Gem FM, we have coming up a little earlier than I, if you were listening earlier on, coming up in about maybe 5 minutes' time, I'll be speaking with retired psychologist Justine McAllister about relationships. So whether it's a relationship with yourself or maybe a friend or a partner, we're going to find out, do we need to check in with AI, how to get on with our best and favourite person, or do we need to learn how to win the argument, or what else could it be? Oh, I know, we could have more fun. Anyway, we'll be finding out more about relationships with Justine very, very shortly. I'm going to come back and tell you more about that. We'd love to hear from you. The text line 0484 510 152. I'll say that number again, 0484 510 152. If you have a question for Justine, our retired psychologist, who'll be on very, very shortly, if you have a question about relationships, please text it in. We'd love to hear from you. This is Esther Brahmi. She's a violinist. See what you think of this.

0: Oh, that's the beautiful voice of Danit. She's a Swiss singer, performer, and who performs in Spanish, and particularly offering music to do with the Amazon in South America and the musical history there of South America, and particularly around the Amazon. That piece was called Presencia, meaning presence, and before that, Esther Brahmi, violinist. She's kind of a new young violinist in the classical world. I don't have a title for that piece, however, there she was, Esther Brahmi. You're on Gem FM, and this is the Wednesday afternoon show. Lovely to have your company. Always great to have your text. Thank you very much to those who've texted in so far. My word today is love. We're talking about relationships, and so my secret word today is love. And you can text that into 0484 510 152. I'll say the number again slowly: 0484 510 152. If you text in the word love to that number, tell me your name, where you're listening in from, you may go in the draw, or you will go in the draw, but you might win the prize, a $200 gift voucher for Home Hardware Bowen. But I chose the word love today because my guest is retired psychologist Justine McAllister. Welcome, Justine.
1: Always a pleasure to be here.
0: It's so lovely to have your beautiful, happy face. My goodness, if only you could see her, listeners. She's a shining light sitting opposite me.
1: A blind man would be happy to see me.
0: Well, we're talking today about relationships, and, you know, at the beginning, at the very beginning of all relationships, I suppose, we're very slow to show our shadows. You know, we often put our best face forward, our best foot forward, and it takes quite a while to get to know someone. But then after a while, you know, perhaps even in long-term relationships, what would you say, Justine? You know, like, is, you know, we all have fights, right? Even people who say they don't,
1: yes.
0: I guess they have.
1: They're lying. No.
0: Or they have disagreements.
1: Or they're compromising too much.
0: Okay, interesting. So is it better to win the argument or save the relationship?
1: And I guess there's like different shades, isn't there? And sometimes I guess it's about picking your battles, but also having a really clear strength of who you are and whether or not that is something that you are prepared to compromise on for the relationship to go forward, or whether it's something that you need to hold your ground on, because not to would compromise yourself and your belief system.
0: Yeah. So that's about setting boundaries in relationships.
1: It is about setting boundaries. And before you set boundaries, I guess what is valuable is to have a strong sense of self. So you know what is important to you and what it is.
0: And those shared values, I guess, isn't it? You know,
1: yeah.
0: Having a sense of shared values. Now, as a retired psychologist, I imagine... Sorry, I'm just speaking off mic here. As a retired psychologist, I imagine you would have, you know, quite a lot of people coming to you, or in your past, obviously, now that you're retired, you don't, hopefully. But people coming to you for relationship advice. And what would be some of the things you might offer just in a general way? And I would say, listeners, you know, this these are general advice.
1: Absolutely, yeah. Because every relationship's different.
0: Yes.
1: And there are some things that are more important to you than there are to others. So it is definitely a very personal thing as to, you know, what your relationship looks like and how prepared you are to continue on in the relationship. So as psychologists, we always use evidence-based strategies and theories around what is in people's best interest. So sure. I'm always keen to pull off my resources and bring them in so that you know that I'm not just talking
0: out of your hat.
1: Out of my hat. So I've got a couple of things here.
0: Tell. What have you got there?
1: Well, the first thing I've got here is the importance of self-worth, because I think that's a really good place to start in a relationship, because if you don't love yourself, you can't really expect anybody else to love you.
0: That's for sure. And I think a lot of difficulties probably do come out of perhaps one person feeling less secure than the other.
1: That's right. Exactly right. And when people don't know their worth, they don't know whether or not to fight for a relationship. So
0: interesting.
1: Yeah.
0: Okay.
1: So let's look at Self-worth?
0: Yeah, let's start with self-worth.
1: And
0: do tell.
1: I've got, as I said, this really good article here. So I'll start by reading a bit of that. So the dictionary defines self-worth as the sense of one's own value or worth as a person. However, there are many ways for a person to value themselves and assess their worth as a human being. And some of these are more psychologically sound than others, right? So let's have a look at the difference between self-worth and self-esteem. Self-worth should be less about measuring yourself based on external actions and more about valuing your inherent worth as a person. In other words, self-worth is about who you are, not what you do.
0: Okay, so perhaps in some relationships it all starts with knowing yourself and knowing your own truth before you can go and progress. If there is, you know, trouble in the relationship, before you can progress.
1: That's right. And even like taking one step back is that we all have an inner child, and that inner child is hearing the critic of, you know,
0: sure.
1: where. So I think we live in a really competitive culture, and it's hard to feel good about ourselves when we're constantly comparing ourselves to the
0: yes.
1: Joneses. And we kind of take on this approach that unless we it's not who we are, it's what we do. Like, I don't have any value as a person unless, you know, people like me for doing this and doing that. And rather than holding firm and saying,
0: this is who I am.
1: This is who I am. And while you say yes to somebody else when they ask you, you're saying no to you.
0: Okay.
1: So I think that's really important to, because when you're doing something for somebody, it means that you're not doing, looking after self necessarily. So
0: sure.
1: if you're always looking after others, then you're compromising yourself.
0: Okay, so in a relationship that could be detrimental because you're not valuing your own worth in the relationship.
1: One of my favourite sayings is even St. Peter will wipe his feet on a doormat.
0: Oh, do explain.
1: So it's saying that if you allow yourself to be a doormat, then you train people to treat you that way.
0: I see.
1: How people treat you is how you've allowed them to treat you. So it's kind of a bit of a behavior modification thing that can be undertaken. So even a saint will wipe their feet on a doormat.
0: Got it.
1: Yeah.
0: Okay, so I'm just thinking, say you have two people who are very strong in their sense of self-worth, and they're both very, I guess, secure in their own self, and yet there are fireworks and there are arguments. What advice would you give? Is it something that we have to try to be reasonable about, or do we just have the argument and then have a cooling down conversation after?
1: Well, the expression that we use is the more of the more. So that means that people escalate because, you know,
0: they can
1: and conflict is not
0: yes.
1: an issue
0: yes.
1: so much for them. So, and those relationships appear to be quite volatile because
0: okay.
1: they're the more of the more. But to settle that down, what is recommended is that you take it in turns to be right. Or, so for those
0: sure.
1: things that you're not entirely compatible with, then you take it in turns for, okay, well, I've got this one and you can have the next one. So that, you know, there is, and that is a spirit of compromise, but it works differently than rather than coming to a compromise on a particular argument. You actually
0: right.
1: have that and then wait for the next argument, and then the other person has that if you feel just as strongly.
0: Okay, so you're kind of basically taking turns to win the argument.
1: Yes, well, taking turns,
0: yeah.
1: yes, so that...
0: Okay.
1: And the compromise is actually not having it your way every time.
0: Every time, sure.
1: 50% of the time.
0: Well, that works well if both people are rational.
1: Well, and that's the other thing, you know, like relationships only work when two people are committed to
0: yeah.
1: that relationship being a success. Because if only one person is committed to making that relationship a success, then it's banging your head against a brick wall and mm. nobody wins in that
0: sure.
1: scenario.
0: Sure.
1: Mm.
0: Well, look, we'll continue with, I can see you've got some great data there, and I'd
1: okay.
0: love to hear more about it. We might go to a quick song.
1: Okay.
0: And Justin McAllister is my guest. You're listening to Gem FM, Bowen Community Radio. Always great to have your company. The number here, 0484 510 152. If you have a question for Justine, a reasonable question, please do text it in regarding relationships. It might be about a relationship with yourself, perhaps with a friend or a family member, not necessarily to do with long-term relationships. But don't be shy. Text it in, 0484 510 152. And while you're at it, send in the word love with your name to go in our draw for the September Listen and Win competition. All right, this is First Aid Kit. Two sisters who clearly get along very well. They're from Sweden, and this piece is My Silver Lining.

0: Oh, that stopped quickly. And at the beginning, it was a tag for the performance being recorded in an American radio station. But you're listening. Let me tell you, you are listening to Gem FM, Bowen Community Radio. This is the Wednesday afternoon show. I'm Donna. You were listening there to David Gilmour. Remember him from Pink Floyd with his daughter Romany Gilmour. It was a little piece. They've written a few pieces together. That one was called Tell the Truth. Before that, First Aid Kit, My Silver Lining. And I'm joined here in the studio by Justine McAllister. Welcome back, Justine.
1: Thank you. Great to be here.
0: It's great to have you here. We're talking today about relationships. There's so many things we could discuss about relationships, whether it's a relationship with self or a friend or a family member, and in long-term relationships. And from your experience, you were saying before that there are actually strategies for keeping a relationship healthy. What, give us a clue, what have you got?
1: Well, I've reduced them to 21.
0: Oh my goodness, that's quite a lot. Take notes, everyone. Get your pens ready.
1: Pen poised.
0: Yes.
1: Okay, so the first thing is that if your relationship is struggling, then what a good thing is to make it a top priority, because usually those relationships that are struggling are those ones that haven't been nurtured or aren't being nurtured. So relationships are living things, like gardens, and the more that you tend to them, I guess the better.
0: Yeah, the more flowers you're going to have.
1: That's exactly right. So, and I don't know, we sort of talked before around, like, this might be where the idea of date nights came about, you know, where you're actually prioritising or targeting some, or quarantining some time, which is very
0: just
1: hard
0: for the
1: to
0: relationship.
1: Do. Yeah, when you've got munchkins and, you know, life is very busy. So I guess, so, but it doesn't need to be something as formal as that. So if you're nurturing, some of that nurturing can be making your partner a cup of tea. It can be rubbing their feet while you're on the couch. It can be, you know, bringing them home a little treat from the bakery. Like, there's lots of little things that you can do to show, I'm thinking of you, I care, and this is how I want to show you. I'm not sure why you're laughing.
0: I'm just laughing because I'm so sorry. I shouldn't be laughing at you. You're offering sage advice and I'm mocking you.
1: Well, I'm how sensitive I am.
0: I do apologise. No, I was just thinking. I was just thinking. Bringing home a treat from
1: from a bakery.
0: It might be not so good for their heart.
1: Oh, right.
0: That's all I was thinking.
1: Well, you can give them half an apple turnover rather than a whole apple turnover.
0: Yeah.
1: No, but there's other little things that you can do.
0: It's just my mind. Honestly, straight away I was thinking, here, have another piece of carrot cake.
1: This will sort you out.
0: No.
1: Yeah.
0: No, I get it.
1: So like I guess, what's the context?
0: Something that they value. Like they might, you might not make cakes often, and to have a little sweet is a treat, absolutely.
1: That's right. And I think you've hit the nail on the head when you say something that they value, because if you're doing something that you value, i.e. buying
0: that's
1: an apple
0: right.
1: turnover, that would be something that
0: that you would like.
1: That I would like. But it doesn't count if you're doing something for you. What we're talking about is doing something For the partner and what they would like, not what you're just tacking on to something that you like. Because that's half a job.
0: That's a good strategy, because I think when people are busy, it's so easy to overlook just those little things. Like, you know, maybe, you know, the person who is working the hardest, maybe the other person cooks the meal that night.
1: Exactly.
0: Or takes the bins out or brings the bins in, or, you know, just little things. Yeah.
1: Exactly that. Because what you don't want to happen is that... And, you know, one of my university lecturers said that he was a counsellor. Like, that's what he did when he wasn't lecturing at uni. But he said the amount of men in particular who actually don't know that their wife has emotionally left the marriage. And so when the wife eventually asks for a divorce, it comes as a big shock to them. So, I mean, that's a reflection on communication, right? But it's also around... you know, people not being in tune with what their partner wants or needs.
0: Yeah. I think that's very interesting, because I think women are very good at looking for and asking for emotional support. Mm. And I really don't think men in this current time that we live in haven't really been, you know, they're not really taught how to ask for emotional support, especially... Mm. Older men, I think.
1: Oh, definitely.
0: Younger men, maybe.
1: Younger men, you know, because, you know, younger men have really stepped up as parents. And whereas, a generation ago, that that wasn't what happened, right.
0: I just think that whole thing around understanding emotional support, the example you gave where they're not reading the emotions, that's a really tricky one for some people because they're not getting enough emotional support. Maybe they catch up with their mates and have a beer, but is that emotional support?
1: And it may be like support, but I think that when you're talking about your primary relationship, that is with your partner, then, that's a different type of communication because that has to be authentic.
0: Yes, it does. Yeah. It has to be from the heart. And that's hard, isn't it, sometimes? It
1: is. Yeah, if you can't say what you mean and mean what you say, then that's not having the authentic conversations with your partner.
0: So naturally there would be distance there because the other person would feel there's something not quite being communicated.
1: Being heard or connected.
0: Sure. Yeah. Wow. It's complex, isn't it?
1: It is very complex. And that's why I guess the first thing to do was start, you know, nurturing the relationship so that you can build on what you have and recapture what you have. Now, the other point number two.
0: Let's hear it.
1: Accept that disappointment will happen in every relationship. And I think we talked before about the ick.
0: Oh, the ick. Now, that's a very contemporary term. And someone said it to me today. Oh, so you got the ick about... It wasn't to do with the... I can't even remember what the context was, but it does seem to be a word that's used now to talk about dating. I'm not sure. How does it work in a long-term relationship?
1: Well, I think it works in a long-term relationship because, you know, to be fair, not every long-term relationship should continue.
0: Sure.
1: And, you know, hand on your heart, if you've done everything that you can or you've tried everything and da-da-da and it hasn't happened, well then, you know, the time is to make some decisions about what's right going forward. But sometimes after a period of time, when the honeymoon period is over...
0: Okay, after the first 3 months.
1: And for some people it can take longer, you know.
0: Sure.
1: Some people are a lot more mindful in their relationships, but some people, you know, do let it hang out a lot earlier.
0: Sure.
1: Horses for courses. But when the ick factor appears, then it's kind of like, well, is this something that is acceptable to me that I can work with because nobody's perfect? Or is this something that really is just going to eventually grate on me so much that it's, you know, it's going to end in tears?
0: Okay.
1: But one of the measures that we use around successful relationships, and that is if you're happy 80% of the time, that's 80, not 18. If you're happy 80% of the time, you've got a good relationship. So that's, you know, 4/5 of the time, right, that you're happy. And that 1/5, because nobody's perfect, including yourself,
0: that's right, you know,
1: there does need to be some consideration.
0: That everything doesn't have to be perfect all the time.
1: Yeah.
0: Understood. Yeah, that makes sense. I mean, life is not roses all the time. And we have our own cycles, don't we?
1: We do.
0: Of being happy and not so happy. And
1: that's right. And, you know, life does happen in that, you know, things happen in people's lives, whether it's, you know, a demotion or it's, you know, a loss or some, you know, because not everybody's going to be firing on all cylinders all of the time. So.
0: No.
1: And if you truly care about that person, then that's the fudge factor where you can, you know...
0: support them.
1: Support them.
0: And then, yeah, hopefully in that, growing to know each other closer and more intimately, I guess. Yeah.
1: That's right, because that high trust establishes more intimacy because you, if you're relying on people in vulnerable times, then that does build trust. So,
0: Let's hear another point.
1: All right, I'm
0: impressed. There are so many points here.
1: Number three, don't make derogatory comments, insults, or belittling remarks.
0: Oh, that's a hard one, isn't it? Because sometimes they slip out.
1: They do. And again, that's when you know, the idea is to be quick to apologise. When you do say something that is
0: harmful or hurtful. Sure.
1: Yes. And, you know, and certainly in moments of anger, you're more likely to...
0: To say something that
1: you will regret. But that's not okay. It's not okay to make a derogatory comment, insult or belittle your partner, because words hurt as much as...
0: They certainly do.
1: Yeah,
0: they do wound, absolutely. You know, I think might take one more song here and we'll come back to the list. There's some terrific information there. I'm enjoying it. I'm going to go to... This is Sophia and the Antoinettes. Hi, My Love, is the piece.

0: British singer songwriter Sophia. She's just she does all the production herself, as she calls herself Sophia and the Antoinettes, but there's really just her. She's a very young musician. I really like that. It's called Hi My Love. You're listening to Hi My Love on Gem FM, Bowen Community Radio. I'm joined by Justine McAllister. Welcome back, Justine.
1: Great to be here.
0: Justine is a retired psychologist, and we're talking today about relationships. Justine has a terrific resource here, which is a lot of guidelines. They're ideas, and you know, some might talk to you more than others, but they're just some ideas for how to strategize, I suppose, how to best work a successful relationship. Before we go to that, though, I'm going to give you the text line here, 0484 510 152. I'll give you that number again shortly. The text line is for you to text in the word love. That's my word today for the Listen and Win competition. Please don't forget your name. Whoops, had a bit of a mic drop there. Don't forget your name and where you're listening in from. But also, equally, if you did have something you wanted to talk to Justine about, you can use that same text line, 0484 510 152. Justine, one of the things I've noticed with a young person in my household is that how easily comfortable they are asking AI for advice. Now, asking AI for a relationship advice could have its limitations, I imagine.
1: With danger. And I guess I'll just give the example of, you know, I was listening to some talkback radio on whether or not you should see a financial planner for financial advice or rely on AI. And the person, real person, gave really good advice around, well, when you are talking to AI, you're uploading all your personal information. You don't know where that's going, and you don't know how it could be used against you into the future or disadvantage.
0: That's true.
1: You don't know where that information's being scraped from, so it's not as though that information is coming from legitimate sites that have robust evidence-based approaches to responding to the concern. So
0: And it's such a particular concern, isn't it? Like, my concern might be very different to your concerns. So, you know,
1: absolutely,
0: it could be general advice. Yeah.
1: And that's why in every time you hear a recording, they say this advice is general advice only. Individual advice needs to be sought because everybody's circumstances are different.
0: Yeah.
1: And the quality of information that you get is not guaranteed when you finding that information through an AI source. So that's why it's really important to go and talk to a real person so that they can point you into in the direction of real evidence-based information. Like, I think, and I was actually talking to a friend about this last night. So she's just done this whole training around AI.
0: Oh, is that right?
1: Yes.
0: How interesting.
1: Yes, because I was saying that these are my concerns around the quality. And she said, you know, there are opportunities, depending on your search, to say, you know, you can add things like peer reviewed or...
0: You can make it more scholarly.
1: You can make it more scholarly.
0: Sure.
1: But even then, you know, it's
0: general.
1: It's general. Right, and everybody is different and everybody has personal needs, and that's why it's important to talk to a person around what your individual needs are so that they can point you in the right direction.
0: Yeah,
1: because I think, to be fair, one of the benefits of AI is that it summarizes things in a way that makes it easily understandable.
0: It does.
1: So, you know, trash in, trash out, right?
0: Yep.
1: So, same thing. If you get quality information, then you can run your AI over that if you need to have it summarized or, you know, you want to drill down. So, but you do need to be pointed in the right direction around, and you need to go to a expert in inverted commas in the field. Like, you need
0: to
1: go to somebody who is, that's their core business.
0: Yes.
1: They're trained.
0: Yes.
1: And then they can point you in the direction of where best to get the information.
0: Absolutely.
1: To go to somebody who is, that's their core business.
0: Yes.
1: They're trained.
0: Yes.
1: And then they can point you in the direction of where best to get the information that's going to suit you best. Because otherwise, as I said, garbage in, garbage out. And, you know, when you're talking about relationships, it's so important to get the right information in a timely way.
0: Yeah, no, it is interesting. I was interested. I read a true story written by a true journalist in a true newspaper about a person who had talked to AI about a particular idea, and this wasn't to do with relationships, it was to do with a maths problem. However, the AI kept egging this person on, yes, you can make money out of this, you've got an idea, etc., etc., and it went on and on for weeks and weeks. This person invested time and emotion into it, and it turned out that his maths idea wasn't a goer at all, and AI had been trained on fiction, on novels, and was treating it like a novel and building up this drama and then bringing it down and then offering another way around this theme as if they were writing or talking to someone in a novel.
1: Yes.
0: And I thought that was very scary.
1: It's hugely scary because we're all vulnerable and, you know, especially when we do have something that we think is of importance and it gets manipulated.
0: Yes.
1: To the point where we're disadvantaged in that manipulation, it's not okay.
0: No.
1: That's a terrible, terrible thing to happen. And, you know, to take somebody on that, well, nobody was taking them on that journey, but you can easily see how that would happen, because another person was talking about get rich schemes, and her algorithm on her, and that's Insta and all that, is always coming up with these rich schemes. Yes. So it's kind of, again, like this self-fulfilling prophecy that if you're, you know, looking for the path of least

0: and what's your day like, and you know, and bloody this, and do you know, like, so it's as I said, like, they're so
1: they're becoming more
0: programmed to be so sophisticated in mirroring what they are hearing that it can really lull you into a false sense of.
1: I agree. I mean, I rang to make an appointment somewhere, and the AI agent couldn't have been nicer with her posh English accent. I was quite taken by her. I mean, I knew it was a... It's a step up from a bot. The agent is the one who can book your entire holiday. However. So back to relationship advice. Before we go to one more song here, what else have you got on your list? I see you've got a few.
0: Oh, yes, there's a few, because I think we're up to number four, Don't Stonewall. So that's
1: the passive-aggressive.
0: That is the passive-aggressive. Okay. That is the, you know.
1: Hard to get over that one.
0: Yes, it is. Well, some people, that's their preferred style, you know, like rather than have the overt
1: argument.
0: Conflict, they'll have the covert conflict and the passive-aggressive to, you know, have their position
1: felt rather than spoken.
0: Yes. Well, sometimes a slam door can be that too, can't
1: it? Seems to be.
0: Yeah.
1: Well,
0: so
1: what is not said is felt.
0: Yeah. So stonewalling is not a way to communicate when you're feeling unheard.
1: Good to know. Okay. All right. Now, okay. So we've got quite a lot of info there. I'm going to go to a song. I hope you like this. This is ABBA. Lay All Your Love on Me. Enjoy.

0: Heart of Gold, great classic, Neil Young. It's a remastered version there. And before that, ABBA, Lay All Your Love on Me. On Gem FM, Bowen Community Radio, we're listening here to some great music and also some relationship advice. We've also got our Listen and Win competition. Don't forget to text in 0484 510 152. The secret word today, which is not very secret because I'm about to tell you, the word is love. Please text in the word love, 0484 510 152. Don't forget to let us know where you're listening in from. And that's to go in the draw to win a $200 gift voucher. That's not too bad, is it? Home Hardware Bowen and a Gem FM merch pack. So back to the relationship advice. I've got my guest here, Justine McAllister. Thank you again, Justine, for taking the time to talk to us today. I've just got to turn my mic off for a minute. Just tell me. Sorry. I've got a mic in motion here. There we go. I just needed to move it. However, so we've been talking relationship advice, and one of the pointers I was going to talk to you about was the way we use language with each other. We were talking about, you know, perhaps being passive aggressive, or one person perhaps using the wrong language. Is it worth having a few like phrases in your back pocket? You know, would it be okay if we sat down and talked about this? Or I hope you don't mind, but I really need to discuss this, or something. Mm. Like, what would you say about the way we use language in talking over conflict, or these ick factors that come up?
1: I think Australians are direct speakers, and because we are direct speakers, we have lost the nuances of not having confrontational or direct language. And that, I think, and also anything that's difficult, we revert back to our normal communication styles, and especially when we're frustrated, that's not always compatible with a come to Jesus moment when you're trying to. We've heard a lot about active listening, and active listening is essentially taking responsibility for your part in the miscommunication. So sentences that start with, when I hear you say, I feel this, and I would like to have a conversation with you about how I might be able to feel differently in those moments.
0: So speaking from your own perspective rather than saying you
1: just do it. And we know that it's much easier for us just to point the finger and say, if you did this, if you stopped doing that, la la la la la. So when we take responsibility for our upset, we take away the other person's need to be defensive.
0: Sure.
1: And when you take that away, they're a lot more receptive to what it is that you're trying to say. So active listening is what we call that. Another thing is that even when we are doing active listening and having those conversations, sometimes we can start the conversation with, rather than we need to talk.
0: Which sounds so scary straight away.
1: It surely does. It's some of it can be around, I would really like to have a respectful conversation with you about something that is of concern for me, and you know, can we take some time to have that conversation in a time that you are available, so we can have a sit down and, you know, and talk respectfully about that. Because, you know, when you've got people on the hop, how receptive do you expect them to be? And let's say not very.
0: So to make, actually to say, look, well, let's make some time to talk about this.
1: That's really important to me, and I would really like your feedback on how we can move forward with this particular thing. Another thing, I think, that as conversations unfold and they don't go the way that you thought they would, sometimes it's good to have like a code word to say, this, we just need to stop right here and now, because, you know, I'm starting to
0: rattle off things I wish I wasn't saying.
1: I'm getting angrier, and so I just, and that's not compatible to the conversation that I wanted to have with you. So let's take a moment, and the code word might be something like Yahtzee, or as in cyclone. So can we just take a beat? And reconvene, but you have to reconvene. You just can't take a beat. And let it go.
0: Go,
1: because it's never going to get resolved. Yeah. Even though you think you might have been heard, you haven't, because you haven't got a resolution. When you come to resolution, the other important thing is that if you have an agreement on something, that it's important that you follow that agreement. You cannot renege on that agreement until you have another conversation to renegotiate the terms.
0: Okay. Right, because, just thinking about different phrases and the way different things could be heard, a common one that people say is, just calm down, which is kind of like...
1: I'll show you calm!
0: Yes. How do you prevent that pouring oil on the fire when emotions are high?
1: Yeah, and some of it can be, I can see that you're upset, and I don't want you to be upset when we're having this conversation, because clearly it's important to you. Nice. So let's just take a beat and...
0: Yeah. And that's being kind, really, isn't it? Just showing some kindness, which is hard when sometimes people are in the midst of disagreement. It's hard to show kindness in conflict.
1: And I think, when people are trying to get something resolved, it's not okay to always keep putting it off and putting it off and putting it off. Like, you're going to have to get it sorted
0: at one point.
1: Yes. So this constant delaying, or let's renegotiate, it's, you need to own it.
0: And I guess also just owning the impact that whatever is going on is having on the other person as well,
1: I think, like, one of the things that we do talk about in therapy is you are responsible for how you feel.
0: Yes.
1: You choose how you want to feel. You choose your behaviour. You choose how you want to feel. You choose what you want to say. Is it helpful? Ask yourself that question. But I think it's really important for people to understand that you are responsible for how you feel, and you are choosing to feel a particular way. So if somebody is not being particularly kind, you can call them on that, but you don't have to own what it is that they've said, because it's a statement that's come from somebody, somebody else. Who's trying to hurt you. But, it's not true to say, sticks and stones may break my bones, but names will never hurt me. That's so not true.
0: Words are wounding, absolutely.
1: Words can be more wounding.
0: Yes.
1: Because they don't have obvious scars when...
0: Yeah, and that's when it's important to say... I guess I feel this way when you speak to me like that, rather than you shouldn't speak to me like that.
1: Yeah.
0: Yeah. So owning it, taking it back to the I.
1: Yes.
0: And being responsible. Yeah.
1: Yeah.
0: Okay.
1: So the last thing to wind up in relation to... Sure. Or do you want to do that?
0: Look, I think we'll just take another song and then we might come back.
1: Yes,
0: we might come back.
1: A love theme song?
0: Oh, yes, another theme song. Will you still love me tomorrow?
1: Oh, yes.
0: Carole King, another classic.
1: Great song.
0: But don't forget, 0484 510 152. On Gem FM, the Listen and Win competition, secret word today is love. Text it in. Don't forget your name, where you're listening in from. And if you have a little question or an idea, or even a word, a phrase, for my guest Justine McAllister, don't be shy, text it in. Here it is, Carole King. Oh, what a great songwriter. Will you still love me tomorrow?

0: Oh, I do love the voice. Carol King, thank you, Carol, for your beautiful song, Will You Love Me Tomorrow? On Gem FM, I'm Donna. This is the Wednesday afternoon show. I'm joined by Justine McAllister. Welcome back, Justine.
1: Always great to be here.
0: Thank you. Justine is a retired psychologist. We've been talking today about relationships, but particularly we've been talking around long-term relationships or relationships with a partner. And I guess it's easy to get into a pattern of behaviour, and sometimes that's can be damaging in itself, just the way we get into these patterns of behaviour.
1: Absolutely. And, you know, the classic pattern of behaviour is the pursuer, the withdrawer. So the pursuer pursues harder, the withdrawer withdraws further.
0: Sure.
1: And then on and on it goes until there's actually no meeting of the minds. And so, yeah, but, you know, in those situations, you know, people have said to me, it is very, I've tried. I really can't seem to
0: connect.
1: And this relationship is salvageable. I just know that if we had the opportunity to connect or I felt heard, then we would have something to revisit.
0: Okay.
1: And that's the beauty of going to talk to somebody like a counsellor to actually assist with that communication.
0: That makes sense, because they're the mediator and they're not emotionally involved.
1: Absolutely.
0: So they can mediate. Your turn, and both people are heard.
1: Yes, and and sometimes, like with mediators, they can just help people understand why what they're saying is not...
0: Not landing,
1: or not compatible to a conducive, respectful, harmonious relationship.
0: Yeah.
1: So, but that said, if your partner is unwilling to go, and ask yourself whether that is worth pursuing, but hey ho, if your partner is unwilling to go, then there certainly is a lot of merit in going to speak to somebody yourself, because sometimes it might be a change in your behavior that's actually
0: required.
1: We all have fault in relationship breakdowns.
0: Yes.
1: So if maybe you were able to do something differently and then just see whether that has something positive, well, then what have you lost? Absolutely nothing, because your ultimate gain is to have a respectful, harmonious, loving, trustful, intimacy in that relationship.
0: So that's it. If your repair attempts haven't worked together, you've tried, you know, being a good listener, and you've tried honouring how the other person feels and so on, and trying to find safe words in case someone says, I didn't sign up for this.
1: Or, calm down.
0: Yes, calm down. Maybe then that is the time to seek that professional help.
1: Yeah.
0: And that makes sense. Perfect.
1: Yeah. And you know, like, I guess you'll also get that confirmation as to whether or not you're banging your head up against a brick wall as well. So,
0: Is this worth trying again? Okay. All right. Well, that's beautiful. Justine, thank you so much for your time today and for your expertise. I really value all that you have to offer. Thank you. And Gem FM listeners, please don't be shy. It's not too late. You can text in 0484 510 152. I'm here till 4 today, and if you have a question for Justine, I can certainly pass that on, and maybe pass on any words of wisdom to you as time goes on. The word today is love. Please text it in with your name, where you're listening in from. Love, 0484 510 152. We're just going to go to a song, and I'll come back and say goodbye to Justine. This is Nina Simone, I Put a Spell on You.

0: Nina Simone, I put a spell on you. I saw Nina Simone perform in Sydney. I went a few nights in a row. I don't know how I managed it. I think I must have snuck in at half time. I stood at the back and watched an incredible performer. I'll never forget it. On Gem FM, this is the Wednesday afternoon show. I'm Donna. And just wanting to say goodbye to my guest, Justine McAllister. Thank you again, Justine, for your time today.
1: Oh, I really enjoy being here.
0: Yeah, it was fun to talk. And I wanted to throw it out to listeners. If you had a topic you'd like Justine to address, don't be shy, let me know. And we'll put it in the mix.
1: Sounds great.
0: Okay, see you in a few weeks' time.
1: Thanks see you then. Okay. Bye-bye.
0: Bye-bye. Okay, 0484 510 152, and here we are, Robert Plant. It's a beautiful day today.

L'Impératrice from France, that piece. It's actually an excerpt from a longer piece, Cosmogony. And thanks to Amber for that recommendation. Really enjoyed their work. Before that, we heard Elvis Does It from Zed Charles. I saw Zed Charles play on the weekend. What a great voice. He's a terrific performer. If you're listening and you haven't heard Zed, he plays around Bowen quite a lot. He also plays down in Airlie Beach all around the Whitsunday. So if you like your blues and you like your original music, he's very talented. So highly recommend Zed Charles. It's one of his own songs, Elvis Does It, from his new album, featuring Jesse Redwing on slide guitar. Before that, Hamumi, and that was from a whole range of people, Nava, Fabud, Mer, Mehred, Hidden, and others. It's got a little bit of a Mid-Eastern sound there. And before that, It's a Beautiful Day Today from Robert Plant, formerly of Led Zeppelin. Still got a great voice, still sounding terrific. A little bit of time left before I go, enough time to mention the Groove Bus Express. I hope you can join us. There's quite a few people who've expressed interest in joining this Groove Bus Express. This is leaving, it's not till November the 8th, but get in early. We've got a bus organised. So Roxy from the Rock Country Rocks with Roxy has organised a bus to go from Bowen to the Airlie Beach Festival of Music, and that's Sunday, November the 8th. So the one-day pass plus the bus is $150, departing Bowen 9 a.m. and returning to Bowen around 9 p.m. So you get the full day there. You've got a driver. You can hang out with friends, get a group of people and go together. Take your swimmers, go in the lagoon, have a nap, whatever you need to do. But in the meantime, catching some great music. There's a fairly good lineup there on the Sunday. If you check out Airlie Beach Festival of Music, their program guide there will let you know who's playing. And there's some really good stuff playing there on that day. So please join us. We'd love to have you on board the Groove Bus Express all the way to Airlie Beach Festival of Music, Sunday, 8th of November. And also to let you know, my word today is love. If you've just joined the show and you're listening for the first time, the text line here, 0484 510 152, 0484 510 152. My word today is love. Isn't that something the world needs more of? Yeah, I reckon. The world needs more love. Let's share it. Free love, inquire within. Okay, the secret word is love. Text it to 0484 510 152. Let me know your name, of course. And thank you so much to everyone who's texted in. I've had some great messages today. Thank you to those who've texted in. Let me know where you're listening in from. All right, a little bit of time left. I'm going to play, this is Yuzhe Wang, who's a pianist from China, I believe. Yuzhe Wang, and he's playing here a Philip Glass piece called Glass Etudes No. 6. Hope you like it.

0: I'm always on at our kids to turn off the lights when they leave a room. Some lights we end up with just about every light in the house on. So how important is lighting when it comes to being energy efficient at home?
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1: Hey, hey, Bowen. How is everyone this very beautiful Wednesday evening? And, well, it's still sort of afternoon, isn't it, Willie T?
2: It sure is.
1: Yes, I always say evening, but we've left evening long, long ago now because winter's over.
2: That's right.
1: And we're definitely working with the spring afternoon, which is still daylight.
2: Absolutely. La primavera.
1: Yeah. It feels like 6 o'clock actually at the moment, but it's only 5.
2: Big difference. Big difference.
1: It is. Anyway, if you've just tuned in, this is Country Rocks with Roxy right here on 95.1 Gem FM, Bowen's very own community radio station. And I've got a fantastic show lined up for you tonight, Willie T. I think it's going to beat yours hands down. You know, I always beat you hands down. So, anyway, I have got a really cool group that I'm talking to. I'll just switch you off.
2: How many secret words did you get last week?
1: Me?
2: Yeah.
1: I got 7.
2: You did not.
1: And that's right, I got 20 actually.
2: Oh, of course you did.
1: Why, how many did you get?
2: 5.
1: God.
2: Count them.
1: That was the first time he got so many.
2: It was.
1: That's why he's so excited. Anyway, I am going to be chatting to the High Street Drifters tonight, and that's made up of two cool guys, Justin Vilches and Daniel Watkins, and we're going to chat to them about their new single, Fine Times, which was released this month, September 11th.
2: Hmm.
1: And they are a bit of, like, I don't usually play this sort of music, this sort of country music. They are, like, a progressive bluegrass outfit.
2: Oh, okay.
1: Okay, so I don't play a lot of bluegrass now, do I?
2: No.
1: So that may be somewhere else that I venture into, right? Bluegrass?
2: Roxy,
1: I don't know.
2: Bluegrass, absolutely.
1: I don't know. You don't know about that.
2: Want to
1: anyway.
2: Pronounce that properly. Roxy Bluegrass, hey?
1: I don't get it. Anyway. Hey, the music tonight, they've got some pretty cool stuff, I reckon. There's a bit of Ella Langley. Like, I know who that is, I don't. But a very cool chick around town sings this quite a bit, and I liked it, and it's actually a song. Of course, I'm talking about Sam Roberts, and she sings this quite a bit, Choosing Texas, but it's actually, when I first heard it, I thought it was a traditional country song. Yeah, because it's got that old worldy sound to it. And the first time I think I heard her singing this song was at the North Oz, and all those ladies that do the country line dancing got up and started dancing.
2: Oh, they leapt up.
1: Yeah,
2: absolutely.
1: And they started dancing to it. Do you remember that, Sam? We've got Sam in the studio as well. She's sitting in. But, yeah, so, and anyway, Sam has helped me choose a few songs that I would normally not choose. So I am going to dare everyone to pick the songs that she chose. They're going to stick out like sore thumbs because I would never choose these songs. Anyway, so you will know. But, you know, in there I've got some classics. I've got some Cyndi Lauper doing her country album. I haven't played that a lot, but she does quite good versions of some traditional country songs. A bit of Linda Ronstadt and Juice Newton.
2: Oh.
1: Hmm. Anyway, I think we should get on with it. But before I do, there's some more important news or information that I need to pass on, and it's regarding the Listen and Win competition. Tonight is the last night that you can enter into this competition to win a $200 gift voucher to Home Hardware Bowen. Plus, of course, a Gem FM merch pack worth $50. I like the way you actually say, Willie T, that it is a priceless gift.
2: Priceless.
1: Yeah, because, yeah, they're, soon you won't even be able to pick them up because they're running out of T-shirts. So, Yes, I'm going to have to get off my you-know-what and organise some more T-shirts, but yeah. But anyway, today's the last day for this, so make sure you listen for my secret word, which I'm just about to give you. And tomorrow is the start of a new competition, And I'll tell you, I'm going to give a bit of a sneak preview. Preview. The preview, it is a $200 gift voucher to the Grand Hotel, the Grand View.
2: Wow.
1: That's pretty good. That's a special dinner, isn't it?
2: Isn't it?
1: Yes. So get your texting finger ready for tomorrow with Jude and her show. That's the first time you'll be able to join that one, enter in that. But tonight, you don't want to miss your last opportunity to win this $200 gift voucher to Home Hardware. Okay, so what's my lucky word for tonight? Crikey. Crikey. Crikey, Willie T. C-R-I-C-K-E-Y or Y. I'll accept whatever. Crikey. And why? Because all my secret words end in Y.
2: They do.
1: All right.
2: How do you spell it?
1: C-R-I-C-K-E-Y or just plain Y. Mm. I think it's E-Y. Crikey. Okay, crikey. And the number here is 0484 510 152. Okay, we've chatted enough. We're going to get on with some Ella Langley, Choosing Texas.
2: All right.
1: Come on, get up, Willie T. Start doing some line dancing.
2: I'm line dancing. Picture that.

0: 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Couldn't get my words out then. Hey, I wanted to just do a big shout out. We got so many people texting in just then, Willie T, Mel, hey, Robert, Pam and Heather. Thank you so much for listening in, guys, and you have made it in for the last – well, there's only this show and Willie T's show, and that's it for this competition for this month.
1: So feel free to have a second bite in the At the Crossroads right. show.
0: Yeah, give some loving to poor old Willie T. Yeah,
1: poor bugger.
0: Poor bugger. Yeah. He is. He needs it. Feels very left out sometimes.
1: Oh, he does. Devastated.
0: Anyway, if you do want it, one last chance, well, second last chance, text in the word crikey. That's my secret word for tonight. Crikey, C-R-I-C-K-E-Y. Or however you think it should be written.
1: Yeah, I think spelled. It's just K, isn't it? C-R-I-K-E-Y.
0: Is it?
1: Yeah. Oh, I could be wrong.
0: I don't know.
1: Crikey.
0: Cricky, because I've spelled it cricky, like as in cricket, the cricket, cricket.
1: Don't take cricket's name in vain. Summer's on the way.
0: Anyway, the number here is 0484 510 152, and it gets drawn. This gets drawn on Friday, so you'll have to listen in on my show, What's Happening in Bowen and the Whit Sundays, where I'll be drawing out the lucky winner. How exciting is that?
1: That is.
0: Very, very exciting. Hey, I just wanted to tell everyone also, while I've got people's attention, about the Groove Bus Express, Willie T. Okay. The magical mystery tour to the Airlie Beach Festival of Music. Woohoo! It'll be fun. Seats are actually filling up quite rapidly, which is, So if you haven't heard already, if you've been living under a rock here in Bowen, Gem FM have organised a bus on Sunday, November the 8th, to head on down to the Airlie Beach Festival of Music. And great value. We've got $130 for the one-day pass, plus a return bus fare of $20.
1: That's cheap.
0: Yeah, that is so cheap. So all up, $150 per person. And we leave Bowen at 9 a.m. and we come back. We'll be back in Bowen at 9 p.m. So what a great fun day. So once we arrive, because we'll be dropped off outside the main tent, how cool is that? You don't have to worry about parking or walking too far to get to your car park and parking fee. You'd pay more in parking than that.
1: Yeah.
0: Imagine, like, if you had to drive down for the day, you'd spend way more, and then you wouldn't be able to park close. You'd have to park far away and walk for miles.
1: This is
0: amazing.
1: And you couldn't party.
0: That's right, you couldn't have any drinks. So there's a lot going for this day out, I reckon. And once you get there, you don't have to hang out with the Gem FM crew. We'll be there. If you do, you're most welcome to. Because sometimes I think people think, why would you want to? We'd be stuck with those people. But you're not stuck. If you want to be stuck with us, you are very, very welcome to. But otherwise, if you've got friends that you want to meet down there and hang out with, you are free to do that. So it's great, I reckon. It's a great opportunity.
1: Yeah, I reckon.
0: Yeah. So that particular day on Sunday, we've got Mental as Anything playing. There's Bustamento. I'll have to keep these. I haven't got them all listed. But, it's a great
1: – Mark Seymour?
0: Mark Seymour, yes. So it's a great day out. And, just even being there in the vibe of a festival. I haven't been to a festival in ages. It's usually a groovy vibe, isn't it?
1: It is.
0: Yeah.
1: When's the last one you went to? Big day out.
0: Oh, I don't know. I can't. Well, big. Yeah, it'd have to be big day out with you. Down at
1: Gold Coast.
0: The Gold Coast, yeah. Wow, that's a long time ago. That's like over 20 years ago now. Yeah. Anyway, great opportunity. It'll be an amazing day, and it's only $150 for the day. What a bargain, and what a great experience. So that's the Groove Bus Express to Airlie Beach Festival of Music 2026. Now, if you are interested, all you need to do is email us at gemfm@live.com.au, or you can drop me a direct message or a private message on GemFM Facebook page, and I'll be able to give you all the information you need to purchase tickets. So, yeah, I know there are a few weeks left, but don't leave it too long, because you might miss out. So, right?
1: Absolutely.
0: Absolutely.
1: The party bus.
0: I see, the party bus, party doesn't actually appeal to me. The magical mystery tour to Airlie Beach appeals more to me. Absolutely. I don't know why. That it'll be fun. Like, I mean, we've all been to Airlie Beach, but it'll be a completely different atmosphere, I reckon.
1: Yeah, it'd be a big festival
0: vibe. Yeah. And if you come, you don't think you have to come by yourself either. Like, if it's just by yourself, if it's just by yourself, that's fine. There'll be stacks of people to hang out with. And what a great opportunity to meet people as well.
1: Yeah.
0: Don't you reckon? I do, anyway. Don't be scared is all I'm saying, Bowen.
1: Roxy doesn't bite.
0: None of us bite. We're all quite friendly people. Okay, I am going to play the next song. This is another Sam song. See, I've put in a few songs by Sam because I thought I'd just need a different spin half the time with the music that I play. But this one is The Buckaroos by Kenny Rogers. Do you know this song?
1: No.
0: Okay. Well, let's have a listen. I don't think I know it either. Don't forget, my secret word is crikey.

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His real name was Jackson Taylor, but I called him Applejack. Now old Applejack was loved by everyone he ever knew.

0: You are listening to Country Rocks with Roxy right here on Gem FM, Bowen's very own community radio station. And that was a special request from Heather, Applejack Dolly Parton. Hope you enjoyed it, Heather. I have to say that's not one of my favourite Dolly Parton songs.
1: You don't have to follow up with that.
0: Oh, I think Heather would appreciate me being honest.
1: Your critique?
0: Yeah. I didn't say I didn't like the song. I like the song, but I've got other favourites of Dolly's.
1: Okay.
0: Okay? God, you made me sound like a villain then. I'm not
1: hard.
0: A villain. I'm not, really. Honestly, that was Applejack, Dolly Parton, and Cyndi Lauper.
1: She just glared at me then.
0: Cyndi Lauper singing The End of the World. I didn't mind her version of that. And Kenny Rogers, The Buckaroos. That was for Sammy. Anyway.
1: That must be a really old one of his, is it?
0: Well, it must be. I don't know. Maybe you best look it up on your iPad.
1: I will.
0: Don't forget, secret word here tonight is crikey. And Sam actually let me know crikey is spelt without the E or the C. And that's the way Steve Irwin used to spell it. C-R-I-K-Y. There you have it. But I'll accept creaky, as in cricket, crikey. Anyway, you know what I mean, Bowen. Best you get your entries in any case, is all I can say. Now, I've got a couple of things I need to read out because they're important. And the first one is about the Bowen RSL conducting a service on Friday the 9th of October to remember all those who served in Afghanistan. And the service will commence at 4:45 p.m. at the sub branch in William Street, and all are welcome. That sounds amazing. Also, the Rotary Club of Bowen has got Project Red Sox breakfast being held on Saturday the 3rd of October at the Eurofusion Cafe down at the Yacht Club in Starboard Drive, commencing at 7:15 a.m. And Project Red Sox is all about raising awareness of prostate cancer, which is the leading cancer in Australian men. And rural men in particular face significantly higher risks due to late diagnosis. And the Rotary Club is distributing Red Sox bookmarks, stickers and approved prostate cancer information across the community. And there will be a guest speaker at the breakfast and plenty of Red Sox information to hand out. And everyone is welcome. Sounds very worthwhile, doesn't it, Willie T?
1: It sure does.
0: Yeah. Not to be joked about, actually. It should be taken very seriously. And why not attend? It's a very worthwhile cause. Okay, don't forget, later on in this show, around 6:30-ish, I am going to be catching up with Justin and Daniel from the High Street Drifters, and we'll be chatting about their new release, Fine Times. And they are a bluegrass band. I know I don't play much bluegrass. I'm playing a few other of their songs as well, just for a bit of a change. But yeah, let me know what you think about bluegrass country. I don't play it. It doesn't sound too bad.
1: Yeah, traditional bluegrass.
0: Yeah.
1: Is when they do it, they basically just have one microphone.
0: Right.
1: And when it's the individual, they balance themselves.
0: Around the microphone.
1: Yeah. And wow. Then when it's like one person solo, they lean in a little bit.
0: Right.
1: Yeah.
0: Oh, well, you'll have to, when this song's coming up soon, Hobo from Boho, we'll have a listen to that.
1: Yeah.
0: You can tell me if you can, because you can probably hear that if they're doing that or not. Oh, well, we can ask them directly when they call in.
1: Yeah, good idea.
0: Yeah. Oh, very interesting.
1: I've got some info about the Buckaroos.
0: Oh, yeah?
1: Yeah, it was written in 1979, released in 1980.
0: Yeah.
1: Kenny didn't write it. It was penned by songwriters Kim Carnes and Dave Ellingson.
0: Yes, Kim Carnes.
1: Who sang Betty Davis Eyes. She had a career as a songwriter as well and a backing vocalist.
0: Wow.
1: Before she was the big hit. And The Buckaroos was written for a Kenny Rogers concept album called Gideon, which tells the story of a fictional Texas cowboy named Gideon Tanner. So there you go. Didn't know that.
0: No, did not know that, Willie T.
1: Yeah.
0: You're a font of all knowledge this evening.
1: Oh, I let my fingers do the talking with Gideon. With Google.
0: With Gideon?
1: Yeah. Oops.
0: Oops.
1: I've leaned into the mic. I'm getting used to... I must be bluegrassing.
0: You must be. Okay, we might get on with some more music.
1: I think we should.
0: And don't forget, my secret word tonight, well, for this show, is crikey. C-R-I-C-K-E-Y or C-R-I-K-Y or C-R-I-K-E-Y. Any of those. And you're in like Flynn.
1: That's it.
0: Right? Okay. This one, Willie T, is Eddie Rabbit and Juice Newton. Baby, I'm a want you. A bread song.

0: You're listening to Country Rocks with Roxy right here on Gem FM. And I don't know about you, Willie T, but I actually really love Cyndi Lauper doing country. I think she was meant for this genre.
1: Yeah, you would never have picked it until, you hear her.
0: But in retrospect, when you hear her sing this, you can hear elements of that with Girls Just Want to Have Fun, the way she sings that song.
1: Yeah.
0: Don't you reckon?
1: Yeah.
0: You could actually have a country version of Girls Just Want to Have Fun.
1: Yeah, pedal steel.
0: I might write to Cyndi and see, see if she could do a country version.
1: Yeah, absolutely.
0: Country version of Girls Just Want to Have Fun. Yeah, Cyndi and I are like that.
1: Yeah.
0: Definitely. I'm crossing my fingers, you know how you do that thing? If you're thinking, what is she doing? That's what I'm doing. Anyway, secret word is crikey. Holy crikey. It's tonight's word because you've only got this show and Willie T's show at the crossroads to get your last entry if you would like a chance to win a $200 gift voucher to Home Hardware right here in Bowen. And they've got lots of fantastic things down there. I particularly like going there because they on a Saturday because they've got those the barbecue things.
1: Snags.
0: The snags. They what's it called? What do they call them? The come on, Willie T. You're the one
1: that's sausage sizzle.
0: The sausage sizzle. That's what I couldn't think of what it was. The sausage. You're meant to be fixing my.
1: I was hanging you out to dry there.
0: You were. You were, but I think you were struggling as well to find the right words.
1: No way.
0: I think so. I think you were. But anyway, yes, they have a really cool sausage sizzle down there almost every Saturday morning. And why do I know? Because I go there, I'm across the road at the Art Society every Saturday morning and I can smell the sausage sizzle happening. And I have to refrain from going over there to get one. Because it's only morning. You can't have a sausage in the morning, can you?
1: Of course you can.
0: Can you?
1: Hmm.
0: Okay.
1: Well, see, the tomato sauce balances it out.
0: Right. How's that logic even work?
1: Physics.
0: Right. Okay. I don't think I'm even going to go down that road.
1: It's complicated.
0: It is complicated, Willie T. Anyway, hey, yep, crikey is the word. I'm going to stop talking about nothing and we're going to keep going with some more music. Don't forget, I'm catching up with the High Street Drifters very, very soon with Justin and Daniel to chat about their new release, Fine Times. Okay, do you know who Joe Diffie is?
1: No.
0: This is another Sam special, Pickup Man.

0: You're listening to Country Rocks with Roxy right here on Gem FM. And that was some more Juice Newton. I played a few Juice Newton songs tonight, haven't I, Willie T?
1: You have.
0: That was Crazy Little Thing Called Love, which was a Queen song.
1: Yeah.
0: I don't know that I liked her version very much, to be honest, but I might just stick with what she does best, and that is Angel of the Morning.
1: Absolutely.
0: Right? That's right. If you listen to the beginning of my show, that's my intro song. I've been playing it for years now. And I also have it as my ringtone on my phone. Don't I, Willie T?
1: You do.
0: Yes.
1: And if you're in the studio when it's played, you can hear Roxy singing like a bird.
0: Oh, yeah, I love it. I love singing along with Juice. Yeah.
1: You do it with gusto.
0: I do. Well, you have to, with everything in life, Willie T.
1: Absolutely.
0: Well, crikey. Don't forget, that's my secret word for tonight. You've only got, 45 minutes on this show and then another 2 hours with Willie T to get your final entries in for tonight. And, next week, well, tomorrow actually, we start a new competition, well, new prize up for grabs, and it's a beauty. It's a $200 voucher to the Grandview Hotel. That's pretty cool, isn't it?
1: Absolutely.
0: Yes.
1: It's a real shame that the
0: I know. I was thinking that. I was thinking that actually today. I thought we miss out. We can't text in. We can't have a go at winning. Like, that's an amazing prize as well.
1: It is,
0: Willie T. Never mind.
1: Sacrifices we make for the Whitsunday community. Oh.
0: That's right. It is. It's a huge sacrifice. Anyway, so my secret word is crikey. You're going in at this point in with a chance to win a $200 gift voucher to Home Hardware right here in Bowen, plus a Gem FM merch pack, which is in itself a pretty cool prize.
1: Absolutely priceless.
0: Yes, priceless indeed. All right, we're going to be catching up with the High Street Drifters soon, and we'll be chatting about their new single, Fine Times. But in the meantime, I'm going to play you a song of theirs, Willie T. It's called Rat Race, and this is their bluegrass. So you tell me whether or not they're singing all around the one mic. And if you can't tell, we can ask them direct, right?
1: Absolutely.
0: All right, here it is. High Street Drifters, the Rat Race.

0: was another Sammy favorite, that one. I knew that one, Sam, if you're listening. I fought the law and the law won. I don't know. Who sang that originally? Do you remember Willie T?
1: No.
0: Anyway, this version was sung by Bobby Fuller for I Fought the Law.
1: Was it Gene Vincent?
0: Don't know. I know the song. I just don't know who sang, who originally sang it. But, yeah, that's an old one. But a good one, is all I can say. So, thanks for that one. And before that, Melinda Schneider singing a bit of Pillow Talk. I know Pillow Talk doesn't sound like a country song, but Melinda is a country singer. And she was doing some covers of Doris Day in this one album that I absolutely loved. And there you go, I played it. Pillow Talk and the High Street Drifters Rat Race. We will be chatting to them around 6:30. And what a great song. I actually enjoyed that song. Bit of bluegrass. Don't you reckon? It was pretty cool.
1: I thought it was good.
0: Yeah, it was a very good song. Did you find out who sang it?
1: I Fought the Law.
0: Yeah.
1: Bobby Fuller Four.
0: So they're the original Bobby Fuller Four that sang it.
1: Hang on.
0: Yeah, I don't. That sounds like a modern name to me.
1: No, that was from the early 60s.
0: Really? The Bobby Fuller Four. Wow.
1: Yep.
0: There you go. Thanks, Sammy.
1: The Clash did a cover of it.
0: Did they?
1: Yeah.
0: Oh, okay. I have to have a look at that. Might be interesting, that one. Hey.
1: Yeah.
0: Okay, well, we're going to keep going. I'm going to keep going because we'll be chatting with the High Street Drifters soon enough. And it'll be a good chat, I'm sure. Here's some more Linda Ronstadt, Crazy.

0: to 95.1 Gem FM, and this is Bowen's Community Radio Station. That was a bit of Melinda Schneider, I Will Always Love You, and Linda Ronstadt doing Patsy Cline's Crazy, and great songs and great covers of both songs, I believe. Anyway, as promised, we are going to be catching up with Justin and Daniel from the High Street Drifters, and we're going to have a chat to them about their song Fine Times. Hey, guys, how are you?
1: Good, great. Thanks for having us.
0: Thank you for coming on. Always appreciate it. Now, you would describe your music as bluegrass. Is that right?
1: Yeah, bluegrass, kind of modern acoustic, string band music, you call it. Yeah.
0: Can you tell me, I don't know much about bluegrass country, to be honest, because I rarely play it. So why is it called bluegrass?
1: Oh, Justin's got to feel this one.
2: Well, yeah, it actually originated from Kentucky, where it's a subspecies of grass out there that they have called bluegrass, but it all started with this mandolin player in the 1940s named Bill Monro. And Bill Monro was like a folk musician, a country musician, I guess, and he started his band Bill Monro and the Bluegrass Boys with mandolin at the forefront, five-string banjo, fiddle, double bass, and guitar. And so he kind of invented the genre. Bluegrass kind of came out of that band, Bill Monro and the Bluegrass Boys. After that, bluegrass was kind of born.
0: Yeah.
1: They call it something.
2: Yeah.
0: Yeah, that's cool. That's very cool. So have you always been into bluegrass, or was that something that you worked your way into from a country perspective, or how did that happen?
1: I've been listening to it all my life because my dad was a bit of a picker himself.
0: Yeah.
1: He played guitar and collected bluegrass records as well as others. But, Justin...
2: I kind of found it through... I was really big into the Grateful Dead for a while there.
0: Right.
2: And then Jerry Garcia and Tony Rice, a really prominent bluegrass guitar player. And so I found that and then went down the rabbit hole of bluegrass music.
0: Yeah.
2: It's weird. It's weird how you get here.
0: Yes. I know. It's a bit of a journey, isn't it? But were you country enthusiasts before that?
2: Yeah. I mean, I've always really liked Australian country music. I guess I really didn't seek it out before I found bluegrass music. But then once, you kind of got into that, I guess because bluegrass is predominantly a North American-based genre, you go down a rabbit hole of all other genres and little cutoffs that have been, come off from the country genre. So, yeah.
1: Yeah. I'd say likewise myself. Like, I've always been in the country too. Great songs, great singing.
0: Yeah.
1: Yeah.
0: And was there any particular... bluegrass band or country singer that inspired you guys?
2: Well, I mean, there's so many, but I guess the main one for me was probably Bill Monro on mandolin, that kind of started, the genre and playing the mandolin the way it did in the bluegrass style. And then, of course, there's, Paul Kelly's here. He did a bluegrass record a while back, and listening to that, enlightened me that we can be doing this stuff down in Australia as well.
0: What
2: about you, Daniel?
1: Influences. I'd say, probably Tony Rice, who was just mentioned before. He's probably going to be one of my favourite players and guitar flat pickers and singers. Yeah.
0: A way to play your guitar if you're doing bluegrass, is that right?
1: Yeah, it's called flat picking.
0: Yeah.
1: That's with a plectrum, and it's just a way of alternate picking, down, up, down, up, down, up.
0: Oh, okay.
1: If you're playing fiddle tunes or something trying to mimic somehow how a fiddle would play melody. Yeah, it's like a series of notes, like, you know, like rapid succession of notes that can be achieved by down, up, picking, yeah.
0: And, hey, my partner was we were having a bit of a chat while we were off air, and we were saying that, well, I asked him, what do you know much about bluegrass? And he was saying that there's a technique where everyone uses the same mic. Is that right?
1: That is one way to do it. That's probably the original way it has been done.
0: Yeah.
1: Well, maybe before even microphones, there was no microphones, but, yeah, the large diaphragm microphone is...
0: Yeah. So you guys don't do that. Well, use the one mic.
2: Yeah, we actually do. We like.
0: Oh, okay.
2: We've got a really nice microphone that we bought over from the States, and it's a really nice feeling to kind of gather around the one mic and kind of lean in and sing all into the same thing. On some of the bigger stages that we're playing these days, it kind of gets a bit tricky with big PA systems and everything. We kind of go to the
1: plugged in.
2: When we're playing some smaller spaces, we definitely love to get back to that one mic and kind of take it back to like the traditional.
0: Yeah, that's pretty cool.
2: Yeah,
0: because you don't see that much.
1: Engineers who know, you know, they're kind of familiar with the sound, you know, and the content and how they and producing it. Yeah,
0: very interesting. There you go. So, Justin and Daniel, tell me a bit about this song. What's the story behind Fine Times?
2: Well, actually, it kind of was mainly inspired by us on the road. You know, we're from Melbourne all the way down here, so we spent a lot of time in the car driving to a lot of, regional festivals and random places. So we spent a lot of time in my car usually, which is a Holden Commodore.
0: Right.
2: And it's not what it used to be. It kind of breaks down every now and then, and so we decided we should write a song about the car before it.
0: Right. I love it. That's
2: pretty
0: cool.
2: Much about our times in the car and just, you know, the things that happen on the road that make up part of, you know, the journey of the whole lifestyle of it all, I guess.
0: Yeah, absolutely. So how long's the car got, do you think?
1: How many Ks are on it now? 300.
2: It's like nearly 400,000. It's gone pretty great.
0: Wow.
2: I went to my mechanic a couple weeks back and
1: he's a banjo player.
2: Yeah, he's a banjo player.
0: All right.
2: and he there was some banging noise going on underneath the car, and he said something about a shaft or something, but then he said he glued it back together and everything's all good.
0: Very good.
2: The sound's gone and we're back in working condition.
0: Very good. Well, that's what a great homage to your car.
2: Well, that's it. I mean, it doesn't. Things don't go wrong. It just gets new features. That's what we like.
0: Yeah,
2: to say.
0: I love it. Yeah. So, are you and your car going to be touring anytime soon?
2: Well, we'll be up in not so far as Queensland for the rest of the year, but we'll be up in New South Wales playing the Dogo Bluegrass and Folk Festival.
0: Yeah. At the end of October, yeah.
2: And then we're doing some regional shows with a great cowboy singer from Montana named Sterling Drake.
0: Around
2: Victoria. So, yeah, but we'd love to get up to Queensland soon. We're planning on it in the new year. We just got to
0: find. Well, we've got the Early Beach Festival of Music up here that happens around November, so I know all the acts are booked now, but maybe something to think about next year.
1: Sounds awesome.
2: Yeah, that's a beautiful part of the world. During my Grateful Dead days, I lived in a van and got up to Early Beach once.
0: Yeah.
2: I'd love to see it again.
0: Yeah, no, that'd be amazing. And, guys, do you have any more music coming out soon?
1: Yeah, we've got a couple more singles to release. We're going to drip feed you guys.
0: Yep.
1: And we're aiming on having a full album out by, next year.
0: Oh, excellent. Very good. So chances are I might hear from you again before then with some more releases. Very good. Okay. Well, thank you so much for calling in, both of you. Really, really appreciate it. And I might get you to intro your new single.
1: Okay. This is our recently released single called Fine Times. Hope you enjoy.
0: By the High Street Drifters. Thanks, guys.

0: Listening to Country Rocks with Roxy right here on 95.1 Gem FM, Bowen's very own community radio station. And that was the High Street Drifters, Fine Times, Hobo from Boho, and What You're Gonna Do About It. And again, thank you to Justin and Daniel from the High Street Drifters for the chat. Interesting guys and great music. I learned a bit about bluegrass country music. What about you, Willie T?
1: Yeah.
0: Interesting.
1: Yeah, it was.
0: Yeah, different way of playing the guitar, different way of singing, crowding around the mic. I caught them by surprise with that question. I wouldn't have known unless you would have told me, hey. But an interesting way of recording as well, isn't it?
1: Yeah. And it relies on just control by the musos and fine instruments.
0: Yeah. You know. Yeah. I didn't mind. I mean, it's cute music. Like, it's fun music, but, yeah, it's cool. I wouldn't do a whole show on it, but
1: you've been critiquing all the music.
0: I know. I've just been telling people what I like and what I don't like.
1: That's not
0: critiquing.
1: Your show, you can do.
0: Not critiquing. I'm just, people could love that. If you love it, you're most welcome to come and do a whole show on bluegrass country.
1: Yeah.
0: Right? There might be a whole stack of people out there that love bluegrass country.
1: I know a couple around here.
0: Do you? Okay. Well, they're welcome to come and do it, right? Anyway, I might have to include more genres of country on my show, I think. What do you reckon, Willie T? Yeah. Anyway, hey, it's time for me to go. I'm going to leave you with some more cool and groovy music. But before I go, don't forget, my secret word for this show is crikey. It's your last chance and, well, tonight is your last chance. You've got another show with Willie T. He'll have another secret word. But you go into the draw to win a $200 gift voucher to Home Hardware right here in Bowen, plus a Gem FM merch pack worth $50. That ends tonight. I will be drawing the winner on what's happening in Bowen and the Whit Sundays on Friday. So make sure you tune in to that show. Okay. I'm off. Willie T, have you got a good show planned?
1: I sure have.
0: As
1: got a wee
0: always.
1: Ripper.
0: Hey, we've got Lynn coming on next week. So
1: we do.
0: Let's
1: she
0: see
1: always brings something interesting to the party.
0: She does indeed on both shows, I reckon.
1: Yeah.
0: Anyway. All right, Willie T. Well, you have a wonderful show. Bowen, you have a great night. Enjoy the rest of your night. And I will catch up with you on Friday. If not, next week. And P.S., I've got Steph Cora on the show with me this Friday from the Bowen Community Centre as a special guest.
1: Oh, good.
0: Okay. All right. See you, Bowen. A bit of Melinda Schneider, Stand By Your Man.

0: 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Nothing but the blues, 7 till 9 o'clock on Wednesday nights on 95.1 GMFM. 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
0: G'day, Bowen, the Whitsundays and the world. Yes, this is me, the Willie T, the voice of the blues in the Whitsundays. And I'm bringing you 2 hours of At the Crossroads for your weekly double shot of the blues. And we're broadcasting from the Gem of the Whitsundays on Bowen Zone, 95.1 Gem FM. And for those with friends not lucky enough to live up here in our beautiful slice of tropical paradise, tell them that Gem FM is live streamed and all of our live shows are recorded and available on demand via our website. What that means is if you miss the show tonight, you can cruise on down to our website and listen in your own time. Give it a couple of days after broadcast. We are all volunteers here, so it's not put up immediately, but it is up in a couple of days. So all you have to do is Google Gem FM Bowen, and if you want to live stream it, just you'll see on the front page of the website the familiar triangular button. Just hit that and bango, At the Crossroads is on. Or if you want to listen to it offline and further on during the week, just navigate to the shows page, click on the sepia tones of the At the Crossroads page, and there it is, on demand with the playlist. And the shows will be up for a month and then they rotate through. All right. As usual, we've got a varied show tonight, travelling down some of the many dusty and not-so-dusty side roads on our blues journey. We've got Chapel Blues, we've got Knowledge Blues, we've got our weekly Antipodes Blues, we've got our weekly Chart-Busting Blues, we've got Producer Blues, and to bring it on home, we've got Cajun Heartland Blues. All right, but first up, we've also got our normal little bit of shameless self-promotion with our Listen and Win competition for September. And basically, our Listen and Win, we have a secret word. And when you hear the secret word, and tonight on my show, it's whiskey. W-H-I-S-K-Y, whiskey. And when you hear the word whiskey, just text the word whiskey to 0484 510 152 with your name and where you live or where you're listening in from, just to let our statisticians have a bit of an idea on where our listeners are either tuning in from or where they live. And if you do that, you're in with a chance to win a $200 gift voucher from Home Hardware Bowen, plus a Gem FM merch pack worth $50, or as I say, priceless, because you win a tote bag and a cap and a T-shirt and a coffee cup and a wine glass cover and a sticker. Priceless, absolutely priceless. And the winner will be announced on Roxy's show on Friday, October the 2nd. So stay tuned, listen closely, and good luck, Bowen. And once again, the secret word is whiskey. All right, let's get into some blues music. We've got Chapel Music, and I call this segment that because it's a few songs by Watermelon Slim from his 2019 album, Church of the Blues. And an interesting thing about Watermelon Slim, whose real name is William P. Hoffman Hommans III, he's a guitar player and harmonica player. An interesting thing, he's a good friend of Bonnie Raitt's, and as they both share the same musical hero, Mississippi Fred McDowell, who I've played some of his tracks on this show. And he actually was Bonnie Raitt's slide teacher. So there you go. So we've got Mr. Watermelon Slim doing a few classics. His own version of Smokestack Lightning, 61 Highway Blues, and Too Much Alcohol. Mr. Watermelon Slim, enjoy.

Oh, right. That was none other than Mr. Watermelon Slim with Smokestack Lightning, 61 Highway Blues and Too Much Alcohol. And those that know the folklore of the blues will recognise Highway 61. It's a Route 61 runs from Minnesota down to New Orleans in Louisiana, passing through the Mississippi Delta, and it's deeply tied into blues mythology, including the legend that Robert Johnson sold his soul to the devil at the Highway 61 crossroads. So there you go. All right. So we've got, a public service announcement for a lot of fun. Gem FM's got behind a bus, the Groove Bus Express, for a magical mystery tour to the Early Beach Festival of Music on Sunday the 8th of November. Through Roxy's connections with the promoter, Butto, she scored one-day passes and organised a bus trip. So basically, it's $130 gets you a day pass, Sunday day pass, and Sunday being the peak day. I'm sure Butto wouldn't like me saying that. But Sunday being the last day of the festival. And so we've got a bus trip down. It's leaving Bowen at 9 a.m. and returns about 9 o'clock. It'll be dropping us off at the main stage. And it's $130 for the ticket, which is, you know, a good price. But the best price is it's $20 for a return bus trip to Bowen. So no worries about parking, no worries about getting there on time, no worries about having a couple of quiet ales during the day and having to drive home. Seats are limited on this special price one-day festival pass, and it's only available for Bowen people only. And if you're interested in joining the Magical Mystery Tour to Early Beach Festival of Music, you can DM the Gem FM crew either at their website or at the on the Facebook page. 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But what a great idea. No parking, no designated driver, no stress, just a day full of music and good company. And you don't necessarily have to hang around with the Gem FM crew. You can meet your own friends. You can party on. So as the blurb says, gather your crew, climb on board the Groove Express and turn an ordinary Sunday into an unforgettable music adventure. So there you go. I'm going. I'm not missing it for the world. All right. Back to the blues. Back to my notes. Who we got next? Oh, Eddie C. Campbell. Now, he was a Chicago blues muso. He was a guitarist and a singer, and he was a sideman to some very impressive musos. He was in Muddy Waters' bands, in Magic Slim's band, and Otis Rush. When he was a kid, he learnt from Muddy Waters and Magic Slim and Otis Rush. And then when he was early years as a pro muso, he was a sideman for Howlin' Wolf, Little Walter and Jimmy Reed. Some real legends there. So we've got three songs of his from his 1994 album, That's When I Know, with Hey, the Blues Is All Right. Then Sons of Sons, which has got a ripper sort of semi-hypnotic bass line. And the third one is Sister Taught Me Guitar. Blues man, Mr. Eddie C. Campbell. Enjoy.

All right, that was Eddie C. Campbell with three tracks from his 1994 album, That's When I Know, with Hey, the Blues Is All Right, Sons of Sons, and Sister Taught Me Guitar. All right. Well, we've got a note here, and it's the Bowen RSL will be conducting a service on Friday the 9th of October to remember all those who served in Afghanistan. And the service will commence at 4:45 p.m. at the sub branch in William Street. All are welcome. And we've got to support all of our servicemen and women who risk their lives for our way of life. Good on you, ladies and gents. Much appreciated. And another thing, initiative by another club, the Rotary Club of Bowen, they've got a Project Red Sox breakfast on Saturday the 3rd of October at the Eurofusion Cafe at the North Queensland Cruising Yacht Club on Starboard Drive. And that's commencing at 7:15. Now, Project Red Sox is all about raising awareness of prostate cancer, which is the leading cancer in Australian men. And rural men and rural and regional men face significantly higher risks due to late diagnosis. So Bowen Rotary has got behind this, distributing Red Sox bookmarks, stickers and approved prostate cancer information across our community. There'll be a guest speaker at the breakfast and plenty of Red Sox and information to hand out. Everyone is welcome. Good on you, Rotary. That's a good thing to get behind. No pun intended. I didn't mean that. All right. So next up, oh, well, if you've just tuned in and you haven't guessed, yes, you are listening to At the Crossroads with Nothing But the Blues for a couple of hours with me, Willie T. We're broadcasting from the top of the Whitsundays on Bowen's Own 95.1 Gem FM. All right. Next up, we have a weekly segment, Antipodes Blues. And this week, I could subtitle it Nederlander Blues. And those who are aware of other languages would recognise that as the locals' word for the Netherlands. That's what the Dutch call their land, the Netherlands. And the reason I've called it that is because it's an Aussie blueser by the name of Dutch Tilders. Now, Dutch was born in the Netherlands. And with his original name was Matthias Fredericus Wilmus Tilders, anglicised as Matt Tilders. And he was one of the guiding, shining lights of Aussie blues. He died in 2011, aged 69. But if you knew anything about Aussie blues, you would have heard the name Dutch Tilders. He put out a swag of albums, was a solo artist, and actually did a blues rock album with the great guitarist Kevin Borich. And it was one of the very first blues albums I bought by an Australian. It was with Kevin Borich. It was The Blues Had a Baby, and they called it Rock and Roll. And that's a Muddy Waters song. And he toured with John Mayall, Brownie McGee and Taj Mahal. In 2012, Australian Guitar Magazine listed him in the top 40 on their definitive Australian guitarists of all times. And that was a fair call, I reckon. So in honour of his contribution, I'm playing four songs of his tonight. Dutchman's Blues, Make Up Your Bed, I'm a Blues Man, and Bad Books, none other than Mr. Dutch Tilders. Enjoy.

Oh, right. That was none other than Aussie Dutch Tilders, one of the greats, the late and great Dutch Tilders, one of the greats of the Australian blues scene. And so we had four of his songs, Dutchman's Blues, Make Up Your Bed, I'm a Blues Man, and Bad Books. All right. Well, the Yachties, they have music, that's the North Queensland Cruising Yacht Club up at Starboard Drive. They have music every Sunday. Once a month they have an open mic session, and all the other Sundays they have an entertainer at the Eurofusion Cafe from 12 till 3 o'clock. This Sunday they've got Mr. Michael Crump entertaining the crowds with some great sing-along sort of music. And that's from 12 till 3 o'clock. So that's at the North Queensland Cruising Yacht Club, also known as the Yachties, the place where musos meet, supporting local talent all through the Whitsundays. All right. So next up we have our regular segment, the Chart Busting Blues. And what I do is I cruise on down to the Roots Music Report website, and that's a American based website. And what they do is they collate all sorts of roots music, and one of the genres of course is the blues. And they literally collate or count radio plays all through the states of blues music and blues albums in particular, which is this chart. And currently in the number one spot in the Roots Music Report blues album by radio play chart is Window to My Soul by Ms. Venice Thomas. Now, she's a American R&B, jazz and soul blues singer, best known for outside of the blues from her 87 Billboard chart hit, Let's Talk It Over. But as well as putting out a few blues albums, she's done backing vocals for Joe Cocker, Sarah Dash, Luciano Pavarotti, Sting, Stevie Wonder, Michael Jackson, Celine Dion, Eric Clapton, Carly Simon, and Dr. John. So that tells you the lady has got a set of pipes. So we've got four of her songs from her album Window to My Soul with Every Moment is a Lifetime, I'm a Diamond, Ain't Gonna Be No One's Fool, and Ain't No Reason for a Man Like You, Ms. Venice Thomas. Enjoy.

All right, that was Miss Venice Thomas from her current number one album on the USA Roots Music Report chart, the number one blues album by Radio Play. We had four of her songs, Every Moment Is a Lifetime, I'm a Diamond, Ain't Gonna Be No One's Fool, and Ain't No Reason for a Man Like You. All right, that sounds pretty heavy, doesn't it, eh? All right, so next up, another bit of shameless self-promotion for Gem FM, and it is, once again, our Listen and Win competition for September. All you have to do is listen out for the secret word on all the shows. It's all different on all the different shows. And tonight's secret word on my show is whiskey, W-H-I-S-K-Y, whiskey, which comes from the Gaelic, from water of life. So once you hear the word whiskey, all you have to do is text in the secret word whiskey to 0484 510152 with your name and where you live or where you're listening in from. I haven't heard in from my Mareeba contact tonight. I'm not sure what's going on. I hope all's well up there in the Mareeba minaret, George D. All right. So, what can you win on this secret word competition? Well, it's a $200 gift voucher from Gem FM sponsors Home Hardware Bowen, plus a Gem FM merch pack worth $50 that I reckon is priceless. It's a T-shirt, a cap, a tote bag, a coffee cup, a wine glass cover, and a sticker. There you go. You can't beat that. You can't buy them unless you turn up to the markets once a month and you see us. Then we might be able to sell you one. All right. So next up we have a segment called Producer Blues.

And those of you who are regular followers might have heard that name of a segment not all that long ago. And you'd be correct if it was. It was 15 shows ago. So what's that? Close to 4 months ago. And I literally ran out of time to play some of the songs of his I wanted to. So as a refresher course, Joe Lewis Walker is an American musician. He's an electric guitarist, singer, songwriter, and record producer. He comes from a musical family, and in his earlier years, he played with John Lee Hooker, Buddy Miles, Otis Rutz, Thelonious Monk, oh, a bit of jazz, The Soul Stirrers, Willie Dixon, Charlie Musselwhite, Steve Miller, Nick Lowe, John Mayall, Muddy Waters, and Jimi Hendrix. He became good friends with Mike Bloomfield, and they were roommates for many years. His knowledge of blues is acclaimed, and he manages to squeeze a bit of it into the vibe of his blues. So we've got three of his songs tonight. Old Time Used to Be, featuring his friend, the most astute Keb Moe, and then Tell Me Why and Ramblin' Soul, Mr. Joe Lewis Walker. Enjoy.

All right, that was Mr. Joe Lewis Walker, vocalist, guitarist, songwriter, and producer. And yeah, by that you could tell he knew his way around the neck of a guitar. So there was three songs: Old Time Used to Be, featuring Keb Mo, Tell Me Why, and that last one was Ramblin' Soul. All right. Now, next up was an album that came out in... it was by the Vaughan Brothers, called Fabley Style, as in Jimmy and Stevie Ray Vaughan. And it came out not long after Stevie was killed. It appeared to mixed reviews, with some people sort of saying that they didn't have their own personal styles, and some said it was too far from the blues. But I reckon anything with Ray Vaughan in it is going to be allowed to be played on the blues show, particularly if I've got anything to do with it. So we're going to play four of them from the album, and they were ones that were universally acclaimed in a way. And it's Good Texan, Hard to Be, Telephone Song, and TikTok. The great thing is, like I said, Stevie always wanted to play with his elder brother, and the liner notes end with it saying, "Thanks, Mama V, for letting us play." So rest in peace, Mr. Stevie Ray Vaughan. Enjoy.

All right, well, that was Family Style Blues by the Vaughan Brothers, and Family Style was the name of the album that was released posthumously after Stevie Ray Vaughan died, not long after, actually, weeks after, basically a month after, and I think it's great. Basically, what the critics said was that... the critics praised the songwriting of the two brothers and highlighted all the songs that I played, actually, while some criticised the lack of their own personal styles and songs straying too far from traditional blues. Well, I reckon in lots of ways that Stevie Ray Vaughan redefined blues, so he's entitled to play what he wants. And I think if you're a Stevie Ray Vaughan or a Jimmy Ray Vaughan fan, for that matter, grab this album. It's good for completion. All right, well, we are coming towards the end of our journey down to the crossroads. And to take us home, I'm going to play a couple of songs by a segment I call Cajun Heartland. And it's by a muso called Sonny Landreth, who's a Louisiana muso. And he's especially noted as a slide guitar player. And he's known as the King of Slideco, which is a play on Zydeco music. But he plays slide with a lot of Zydeco influence. But get this, he's got some massive praise. None other than Eric Clapton has said that he's one of the most advanced guitarists in the world and one of the most underappreciated. And the reason for that is he's got his own technique where he plays slide. And he has it on his little finger so he can play chords and all that under it. And he's also known for his right-hand technique, which involves tapping, slapping, and picking strings using all the fingers on his right hand. So, and he wears a special thumb pick. That's a hybrid flat pick. So there you go. Mr. Sammy Landreth. So we've got, let me see, two of his songs. They're both pretty long ones, Walkin' Blues Live and Back to Bayo Tetch Live. So, and they're both from the Recorded Live in Lafayette album of 2017. I ran out of time to play another one where he was the special guest artist at Eric Clapton's Crossroad Guitar Festival that he hosts in the States. I might play that further down the track. So we have Walkin' Blues Live and Back to Bayou Tetch Live by Mr. Slideco Sonny Landreth. So this has been At the Crossroads with me, Whitsunday Willie T. We'll see you next week for your weekly double shot of the blues on the same blues channel at the same blues time. That's Wednesday nights from 7 till 9 p.m. on the Gem of the Whitsundays, Bowen's Own 95.1 Gem FM. 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
1: G'day, Baz. What you been up to?
2: Helping to catch smugglers.
1: Pull the other one, mate.
2: Nah, seriously. The kids come home the other day with some story about a bloke stuffing live lizards into plastic tubes.
1: Oh.
2: So I go and take a squiz, and sure enough, there's this joker out in the scrub. Only this time he's got a big net and he's trying to catch cockies.
1: So did you confront him?
2: You kidding? Nah, mate, I bravely snuck away and rang the customs hotline.
1: The what?
2: The customs hotline. Easy number to remember. 1-800-06-1800. I gave him a description of the bloke and the number plate of his car.
1: So what happened?
2: Well, customs caught up with him at Perth Airport, trying to smuggle something like 200 native birds and animals out.
1: Mate, they're worth a fortune overseas.
2: Not this lot. This bloke's facing up to 10 years in jail.
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This is by far the most requested film clip over the years, and I can't remember exactly when we first showed it at all, but I know it created a phenomenon in show business, a comparative unknown in America, becoming a sensation in Australia, filling stadiums and halls right round the country. I guess things have changed a bit since then. Trousers have become slimmer, but still we enjoy watching Crash Craddock singing Boom Boom Baby.

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0: 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What are you waiting for?
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0: Would you like to take part in Australia's oldest sport? 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The Bowen Collinsville Rifle Club shoot at the Collinsville Rifle Range at 8 a.m. on Sundays over distances from 300 to 800 metres. 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

0: time zone am I on? What country am I in?
1: It doesn't matter. It's 5 o'clock somewhere.
0: It's always on 5 in Margaritaville, come to think of it.
1: Yeah, I heard it did.
0: You've been there, haven't you?
1: Yes, sir.
0: I've seen your boat there.
1: I've been to Margaritaville a few times.
0: All right. Well, that's good.
1: Stumble all the way back.
0: Okay. We just want to make sure you can keep it between the navigational beacons.
1: Between the buoys. I got it.
0: All right. Well, it's 5 o'clock. Let's go somewhere.
1: I'm ready. Crank it up.
0: Let's get out of here.
1: I'm gone.

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0: Would you like to take part in Australia's oldest sport? Long-range target shooting in Australia began with the arrival of the First Fleet and is now a very refined and exacting sport. The Bowen Collinsville Rifle Club shoot at the Collinsville Rifle Range at 8 a.m. on Sundays over distances from 300 to 800 metres. 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

It's been a year of smiles for this British pair. They've really learned so much from their inspirational young coach, Robert Williams. But the big test is yet to come. The championships in London.

The tension here in the arena is huge, and I imagine it is among those of you watching at home on your television sets. Has there been enough time for them to put this programme together?

excellent performance by the British pair. They've done what they set out to do, and it's now down to the nine judges, but surely they will feel too that it's been good enough, and there's a standing ovation for them. And just look at those marks. The British judge getting slightly carried away. Difficult for the one looking on. The trio reunited. It has been the happy ending.

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beginning on an ever-spinning wheel, like a snowball down a mountain or a carnival balloon, like a carousel that's turning, running rings around the moon, like a clock whose hands are sweeping

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1: Getting kind of warm in here, eh? 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
1: We'd like to sing another number. Hey. All right. 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I like a lion, my eyes like a lion. And this song's called Nowhere Man in E.

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Yeah. 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

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One more there. Now there's crystal waters, moonlit sands, no old farts and caravans. 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Now you're better off to go by ship. 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

Good morning, everybody. You're on 95.1 Gem FM with me, Jude, Jude's Gems. And that music that we just had, the Dance to Sabre by Andre Rieu, just sort of let you know a little bit of what we were going, sort of music we're going to have today. We'll have some Andre Bocelli, some Sarah Brightman, a few classical things this morning. Felt like a classical mood. Now, today is the 1st of October, so, of course, we have a new competition. Now, my secret word for today is going to be copper. C-O-P-P-E-R. Maybe I should make the secret, the competition, a mystery competition. What do you think about that? Just send in the word and you'll won't know what you're sending it in for. Okay, maybe I'll tell you. It's a $200 gift voucher to the Grandview Hotel. That is amazing. 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So, text me on 0484-510-152 with the secret word, your name, and where you're listening from. We do have people out of town that listen. So my secret word again is copper, C-O-P-P-E-R. So my first story today is about a man called Samuel Morse. Now you all must know Samuel Morse. He's the inventor of the Morse telegraph. But he wasn't an inventor before this happened. In 1825, Samuel Morse was one of the most sought after portrait painters in America. New York City paid him $1,000 to travel to Washington and paint the Marquis de Lafayette, the aging hero of the Revolution. It was the commission of his year. Oh, well,